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I let some air come in the window. 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I don't turn on the radio, 'cause they play shit like, you know. When your hand was down on my dick, it felt quite amazing. And now that that is

0: route des vacances, c'est déjà les vacances. Radio Vinci Autoroute.
1: When I first saw you, I saw love. And the first time you touched me,